0: identical practical the bomb
1: I'm gonna play for my ring and show away the dice, cause the music is a nice baby, come on down to the member rock and twice. Good, cause we're gonna do it all night. 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
1: Everybody in the place, just move right now, because we got the sound with the super know-how.
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1: 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Come on.
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1: Feel me. Damn.
0: You're gonna be mine.
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0: You're gonna be mine.

Euer Lord Titan, damit ist dieser Track wieder abgefahren. Yeah. Yo, yo, yo, yo, yo, yo, yo, yo, yo, yo, yo, yo, yo, yo, yo, yo, yo, yo, yo, yo, yo, yo, yo, yo, yo, yo, yo, yo, yo, yo, yo, yo, yo, yo, yo, yo, yo, yo, yo, yo, yo, yo, yo, yo, yo, yo, yo, yo, yo, yo, yo, yo, yo, yo, yo, yo, yo, yo, yo, yo, yo, yo, yo, yo, yo, yo, yo, yo, yo, yo, yo, yo, yo, yo, yo, yo, yo, yo, yo, yo, yo, yo, yo, yo, yo, yo, yo, yo, yo, yo, yo, yo, yo, yo, yo, yo, yo, yo, yo, yo, 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

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Yeah. 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

hope you can hear what all the people say. 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Yeah, come on, do you understand that it's in our hand? I give the track for the next generation and this moment world.

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You can help the African people to better life, and I hope the track you can understand. 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

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Can tar this track, split for other people, copy the track, copy my post, other posts, and give more change for Africa, for the world, to better life, to more understand, to more people give a helping hand. 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I hope, do you understand this track? Yeah. It is freestyle. Give it for Africa, that more help come from other land to the nations, to the lands, to the city in Africa, for the children, for the families, for the peoples in Africa. Here is our Lord Titan. 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

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Yeah, come on, right? Do you understand? I'm by your side. If that's me, that's me out. You get a show for many a month. Right? Do you understand? You have it in your hands. You can give the next generation the best of life. Or the next evil have fire in their eyes. Yeah, social is this song, and I give you a medal of the bomb. Yeah, chill out, chill out. And you are the next generation of the crowd. Yeah, right. Do you come with your fight in my life? I give you a hard kick on your side. Yeah. This is the next song of Generation 2 flying in the air. We have the name, the storm of falling heaven sky world. Let's get me right to next generation. She have a better life than I have a better life. Then we have a better life, and you can give me your hand. Do you understand? We are the people in the land. What the name is in the fucking brand. Yeah, come on, right. Come on, branding in the light. Come on, right. Yeah, flying in the sky. Flying in the sky. For a better life. For a better life.

the naughty times, the next generation's plan come online. Give your life, give your heart, give your brain, and you are seen as the sunshine everywhere. Yeah, come on, come on, why? Do you understand? And this is modified. Yeah, I give you peace, I give you love. Do you understand? You have it in your hands. You can make a better world. Not more fight and not more war. Not more children in dangerous. Do you see the next generation better life? What a new fantasy of the mega style. 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You open this and go to the next.

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What is what you have for children? Do you write? Do you understand? Give me use it, your hand, yeah. And this land is better right. Do you give the next one fight? To the next fight for the Vitia storm. The right for the Vitia headbone. Yes, come on, my English is not perfect. I give you here a new track. And I live for my life. I live for the Vitia melody. That is what I have. I give you this next generation song for the storm of the Zutia hand and your brain born. Yeah, come on, right, fire in your eyes and have no war, no storm, no fight. Have love and pieces in your heart. And the next day is in your part.

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